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Wherever you see us, may the Lord bless you. Amen, church. Amen. Proverbs 28, verses 1. Amen. We read the word honoring the Father, the Son, and the Holy Spirit, and it says, whoever covers his sins, what happens? What happens? He will not prosper. But whoever confesses and forsakes them will have mercy. 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You may be seated.